get robbed. No diggity, no doubt. Yeah. Black Street Productions. We out, we out, ride. We out, we out. We out.

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That maybe...

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She'll be all right. No riding shining armored knight. She will save herself this time. And in fact, tonight, she did confirm. The cold never lasts, my darling.

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You're still young, that's your fault. There's so much you have to know.

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Remember, there's nothing you can't do. So believe and be brave.

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You are the reason for my smile. You are the words I speak.

car is automatic. It's systematic. It's hydromatic. Why it's greased lightning?